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She brought the discus on and on. She promised to kick this. EWF stole my breath. When he finished, there was nothing left. Barry White.

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2: 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Sharon got Cherie. She was sharing Sharon's outlook on the topic of disease. Mikey.

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He caught a nasty virus. And then there was the ever-present football player rapist. They were all in love with dying, and they were doing it in Texas. 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Got him in the head. They were all in love with dying. They were drinking from a fountain that was pouring like an avalanche coming down the mountain.

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2: This is my church. 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

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The poetic justice of cause and effect, respect, love, compassion. This is my church. This is where I heal my hurts. For tonight, God is a DJ.

Tank fly, boss walk, jam, nitty gritty. You're listening to the boy from the big bad city. This is Jam Hot. This is Jam Hot.